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1: Yo, what's your boy, Lil' J? Assalamualaikum, and a warm welcome to all of you. 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

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So well, I was super excited on Meja ki tarah. It's Monday aur Monday ko fun day banane ke liye main aa chuki hoon studio mein. So I'm here, why to go here and there, brother? It's Shochan aur beats, beats on repeat. Yani ki de sari baat hai aur entertainment to hai hi, information hai. 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